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1: Hi there. Welcome to my good afternoon program. Are you ready for your lunch break? All right. JOZZ3CEFM. JOZZ3CEFM. This is 86.8. You're listening. Koshigaya FM. Here we go.

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What would I do if I could reach inside of me and to know how it feels to say, I like what I see, then I'd be more than glad to share all that I have inside of me.

0: 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Just think of all the wounds they could mend. And just think of all the time I could spend. Just being vulnerable again. Tell me what.
1: What? What would I do?
0: Oh, tell me what.
1: What? What would I do?
0: Oh, tell me what.

0: 86.8 Hello Happy.
1: Hi there. Welcome back to my good afternoon program. Having a good break? All right. We're going to have some more. This is 86.8. You're listening? Koshigaya FM. Here we go.

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She'll cry to you and lie to you, she'll do most anything. She'll get right up next to you, and the first thing that you know, you'll be telling her you're sorry cause she hurt you so. I said she's evil. Oh, most evil girl I found.

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